What this? Yeah, one out. Do. Wicked style. You don't know what's coming for the future. Trust me, bombshot.

strangling knot to be caught in, to be exiled here, to be stuck in Berlin with Vienna so near, yet so far from the emperor's ear. What a strange and impossible sum, to be old while to still be so young, to have sung before speaking a word, to be heard, to be hailed, then to fail, to be done. To love but to be so naive. To trust and to be so deceived. To mourn, forlorn to be torn from you. Scorned for another who suffers no grief. To curse God seeking lightning. And to still be ignored. To hide in this room now too rich to afford. To hear armies of creditors bang at the door, always yelling for more, and to have nothing to sell that could help. Except for the Steinway that sits in the corner. For Arthur, it all came too easily to learn the scales in every key. To play the etudes and the suites. The nocturnes and the fantasy. To master the sonatas, minuets, and symphonies. To seek the truth in fits and starts, to strike the middle F like it's an arrow through the heart, to wing the right hand like a

0: love to learn to whisper and to scream.
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1: Nothing lives unless it breathes.
0: To burn, to worship, to mislead, to pose a question with a pinky on a key. To flee, to fight, to bleed, to float in air, nothing solid underneath. To wrap those heavy knuckles on the gate to heaven till there's nothing to achieve. To metamorphosize the twisted rope into an alphabet. To lay the lazy sea upon the shabby wooden floor to rest. To send the end across the top to bend the sea into an S. To curve the tail beneath the S. To turn the tangle to a B. To hug the retro.

listen to me. 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You're agitated, you're prayed and meditated, you're concentrated on getting elevated. By sundown, Monday, you who come will be blessed with a big money blessing. 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
1: Yes, c'est la dernière, la vraiment last tune.

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I just can't hardly stand to walk behind her. 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